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1: Our number of blues is of instruction. Tracy.
0: Take a check at a meeting as you know, a ticket.
1: Tickets in Target, a new ticket ship and a blues. You got your mamma and you got to get the check 19. Yes, ticket check 19 and I'm going to send them.
0: Yes,
1: ticket
0: check 19.
1: Ticket check 19. Jadrika, I wouldn't be a brand. Let me eat the ticket. Shagging it to Nege. Eat the ticket. Shagging, I go easy keep right on Nege and be to Tabani. Dialogue to go on *274#.
0: Yes.
1: *274#. *274#. 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Yagi tese tai. *274#. Yagi mbetu yagushi gongu lugu yekimitei. Enka seti shek betu tabrani. *274#.
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0: Yes, I think I see it in the Daily Nation kind of Bruce Bate.
1: I think I see it in the Standard kind of Utuman Mali. I will better go to not about city number the Standard and be to Tabran and Banabruska Magal Foreigner Shock. Need about missing go Kagibun Miguel President Ruto's crackdown on foreign traders is exposing the dangerous cost of earning by roadside degree. In a bid to quote hungry small traders, he appears to have turned vulnerable foreigners into a convenient scapegoat for an economic crisis rooted in debt, high taxes, expensive loans, and poor policy. The move risks violating Kenya's ESG obligation, provoking retaliation against Kenyan businesses and workers across the region, and fueling xenophobia, with hundreds of Burundians seeking to leave. The government belated 90-day reprieve does little to erase the fear created by the president's hardline rhetoric and the policy flip-flops. the Standard en yu Bwana Bruce.
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0: 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Patient wait to attend tenakuru county referral and teaching hospital. 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
4: Again, as you get attached right now, the one you thought is Excellency President William Ruto. You know, me, Bomet, who wrote a chingomasi, able to say, make it Angwan, on the Raini, Rizagol, Rizaman Tamanagenge, up to Tagagagang, and get it to a Bomet in the Gita Tamanagang in Chumamos. In Gujon, the one you thought, you know, me, Bomet, Itembe, I gave a town, Gayat, Koriki, Mitilion, to get it to affordable housing. What I get affordable housing, care of mother and child, maybe around. Satano is Aine, Satano Gurage, Mata and Child, and then Kurgin Gavaraki and what walking day get away to Iraq, Wagin Lunchin, or it. Or in the 135 kilometers in Ganda, we contract in Nusunubo or Anatom. The wind fast phase, and then Kisiet, Ageva, Awigo, Mogu, Mustang Sabaret, and Roma Javale, Nugu Lunchin in Autumn, I see Ingen, you know, Kitish will be next financial year, he complete in Nora Anatom, all the way to Kyogong.
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5: Congo got missing well done bar, and your run and red Nagaran could miss string. I go, Koyagama, Koga, which about the 2-2, which about our seat, not on the bar on the tabby meet. In end at the Ingentul to Tabraine, Kobatora County in the Bagaricho, in the 2-2 Choton, Chibachi led. Never by Shunga and after Agia Teta, but like in voice Shuni Choton. I go in good well done bar.
3: Well done, Kerry.
5: Yes, for.
3: Yeah, Matito, when you meet in Testai, in your own capesa.
5: Granted, not a Monday is chicken. I eat out a Kiamat and child in a Limbolong, Monitor on the top of me. They had got out to make a third and on the top of me. And the government would call me sing a moon.
6: 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See, after nomination, they talk to get two good. Yes, I'm not the good at the president in Gumuswe Galak. As it to guess this cake, they were to get in your kind of Nate Niki Maji no no give, Kogoni Tegista, Akumaloi Kora, in Borodio Shab Kenya, and I never call in Jil. After this one about His Excellency President William Ruto.
5: Yes. Congo is missing. 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
9: What is going on, Mr. Speaker? It is us who have failed. Let us admit.
10: The heads of counties must be conscious that there are people who have been calling for health to be brought back to the national government. And by making our health centers not functional, they are only proving those points right.
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9: 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And yet we are still able to sleep soundly.
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0: 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Yeah, it's a tie and gorona tabrani.
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6: 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Ke tebot, again, and largely, on the letter you could think or do you a moment on all those big tools. Piga met, came on Kuaki Nemye, or Bangan Alebu Nye, I got that with him somewhere about Nye, on all your tagge, pitch your bum mau, or I never get here, he gave you juicy. Maria Ebuja, it came back at La Tusne, Kewaga de Barabara. Oba visit our deputy county commissioner. I will let my job and I let you. Oh, see, take care. I will visit our minister of India. Only my job and I let you. The procedure and the easy will not. Maggie will not. I gave a low snake. I gave you on. Or the MNHSP are more. Taking him on with you 209. Up to date, getting it to Dogo. The new Giwanya president, whom a low lady, King is to 210 we want doing it. I need to audit three. And we are that.
0: I'm going to go to the president. Asagne Barbari, Barbari Chama, Barbari.
6: Yes, Bruce.
1: I'm going to go to
0: Barbari.
6: I'm going to go to the next 10 minutes. So he not about meeting airstrip not on a bomb and two against the president. And again the president and the Brian, Kukomonga, many of our met Kabisabataji president, a move to Brian, good to book your own. And now they're good airstrip no bomb go with that, you're in the Gitum, gain your route to Chicago attend with the Brian. No, I'm officially by December, got tired again, Gayot, so Mati Amago and the president and the Brian. That I was going to tool, I go champing a pizza, and thereafter, I give a cap queen, Garbundonia, Union Gayotin, and like I've been, and in this market, no go game, a pizza, negative, no, Sugavita, and Gayona Lega, better again to Tabrain, for I'm missing a leg of smoking in the Chibi of cap queen surrounding here, and Lega Perry. Name more than one go over a president, I'm going to go over a big giga in the volume going to Tabrain. And thereafter, I go me lam new and be all the way on a tank up when I get it on Bucha or Limbandana. Then they do Tabra and you throw it in again. So after I did Tabra and go to Gwenora President of Limbatega and Bometist, Woger or Ethnic, and a total colonial to Tabra and go meet and ask Mosimian about Bometist, not on go, Richard Pilel. Go to good development of our name to Tabra. So we go to Ryan Olimpo, Atega, Kotogunone, Komostav, Mata Tail Hospital, and Olimpo long time to be sorry with us to a bit Kunyong by Akora at the Mata Tail Hospital. 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
1: 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We call upon the rest who are still at large to report to the office of the EACC here at the headquarters for processing and arraignment in court. 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

0: 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So la isi agi maibi mood. Television smooth. Stock ya biashara mood. School fees mood. Boda boda aeng. Shopping mood. 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Yes.
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0: 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Touch it for me low, yes. 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
0: 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I have my ways. Me la chapte long and again.
1: Anyway,
0: me
1: the
0: one I'm
1: in the
0: one,
1: you're
0: in the one, you're in
1: Yes.
0: Yes.
1: Oh, that was a lot of you take a team on one thing. I lost
0: one. One econ in the bagasse target tea.
1: I don't like to
0: have a little bit of money. Oh, not done, yes.
1: Not only in the sea, but your honor, I already tried to get done with the man having done actually.
0: Yes. Kimache bi ngun mu ten to get aga tukul bikyo. 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

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You shop in watch and not and about shopping level 14,000. 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
6: You see, when you sit on the table and you want to negotiate, it's what we say give and take. You cannot be taking everything and you cannot be giving everything. So ultimately, we have a meeting this morning at the Council of Governors, supposed to start at 8 a.m., but I just got the invite this morning, so I've informed my people who are not even in town by now. So when they arrive, we'll go to COG to see what they have for us. We have some concession to make, and also they have some concession to make, because that's the idea of give and take. But one of the things...
1: kabit anan wendi kubitu tuyono tunin kasarata ne koran kubara kaimetab kagichega seneta ega koitie kavanae kai kosub kaina wa maule maiti na kamano te magute kibago nyoichotana watin kasarata nitindoi legute negilibonena konyoichotana
7: What is going on, Mr. Speaker? It is us who have failed. Let us admit.
5: The heads of counties must be conscious that there are people who have been calling for health to be brought back to the national government. And by making our health centers not functional, they are only proving those points right.
1: Jotun kosaindani ko kalugo yekiba imete chiga ba saite tesabe in petu thabrani nematyan koitu na logo yekiba mangarete kongete gay studio kigurenon waldon bor
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8: Chu ko logo yekiba mangaret in Touch FM Amge gusto ende tap ta chepem menu to gulo lemi ten hita ga telo ga mangare na somon kone Franklin Cherio. 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
9: Approximately 30 persons identifying themselves as Namakima business community allegedly entered business operated by Chinese community in Nyamakima and demanded business and immigration documents and further demanded Kenya shillings 300,000 and 200,000 respectively to allow the business their business to continue. We received that report, we responded promptly and arrested all suspects you have seen there in connection with those reported offences. Already we have four complainants in town, two already have paid money, one who paid 200,000, the other who paid 300,000 and those who also were threatened.
8: Wendy gave Orianjin, Jorunet Apke, Nepo, Vandegin, Eme Toride, Akocheng Sergalita Bemoni, or at Negi Muchege Grinda and Koi Muchanota, Niton, Gogo Suke, Akemut, Nogogo Borianchi, and Gabe Vereche 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
10: Assist us in engaging the government to bring down the cost of purchase. Because even if Kenyans they buy at the current prices in Zambia, they will not be competitive in Kenya.
11: Now we're looking at the logistics in terms of fuel costs. How are we going to get maize from Brazil and get a lower price than getting from Tanzania?
8: Ak in loyo kala ko koko bor chigili set ko le te seta e ge bor yan chinyo ite ta bo mitwa gi en jongindo en emoni anganda nyoru ko mutik pik che chenge ko nyor amitwa gi chatan ko bor chigili set 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
12: when they are sorting tomatoes at the farm level to a lot of loss happen and you find that most of these tomatoes are then left either on the farm or given to animals. Now you find that it is possible for us to rescue such kind of food and then clean it, package it nicely and then deliver it safely to the low income consumers who are faced with the nutritional challenges.
8: Chotan ko kalego ga mungare na gasoman ko ne Franklin Jerio at step kita FM to get up calling him
13: John ko kalego ga mungare in
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0: Baringo ko 104.4 kotkona Melgeo Marakwet, Eldama Ravine, Kabartonjo, Marigat 104.4.

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1: I'm really, really proud that in Bomet County, very far from the city of Nairobi, we have men and women with a foresight to think about a facility like this, and it speaks to the understanding of devolution that the leaders of this county have. I want to commend all those who have participated so far, as has been mentioned by the speaker here, in making this chamber and this facility, including the library that I have seen, the committee rooms that I have seen, the studio that I have seen, and all the other facilities that will facilitate the people of Bomet to engage with the leaders they have elected, members of the County Assembly, on matters that concern them and on matters that concern the progress and the development of this county.
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In order to not take the church, son, log in the NU. I get it, cheat, not take the goggle, let you congratulate, not take the good poll in him. In end, it not take the goggle, you get cuckoo, chotag, basiling, shake, chotag, 55,000. I'm a cheat, I get not taking the tiller ticket, meet the ticket, not take the meet number one. Meet the ticket, not take the meet number one, not take the school fees. Chotag, basiling, shake, chotag, 67,000. Gwerochi ita noto gine tile ticket noto gine mite number one. Netindo school fees. 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Ichilgi tiongon star 274H. Agi tile ticket noto gine mite number again. Chilgi tiongon star 274H. Age til ticket not again mite number one. Gorochi ta not again til ticket. Age le chi congratulation. Chilgi tiongon star 274H. Age til ticket not again mite number one. Not again tindo school fees. School fees ye basilingi shaki chota again. School fees ye bas 67,000. Amechi chita ne til ticket. Chil star 274H. Age til ticket not again nungungete. Kele chin ango taginye congratulation. Ichila gitiongon star 274H. Age til ticket not again meet number one. Kele chin ango taginye ndete congratulation. Not again about school fees. Ago chota gijiba silingi shagata 67,000. Gorochi ta not again til ticket not. And we to go olemi. Chil gitiongon star 274H. Age til ticket not again meet number one. Agere not again gigure Abednego. 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
5: 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We call upon the rest who are still at large to report to the office of the ESCC here at the headquarters for processing and arraignment in court. 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
2: the legitimate authority to regulate immigration, employment, and commercial activities. Such regulation must comply with Kenya's constitution as well as regional, continental, and international human rights obligations. It must not result in discrimination, collective punishment, arbitrary deprivation of livelihoods, or expose people to violence as we have seen because of their nationality or national origin.
3: The regime has a duty to refrain from violating the rights of migrant workers and take reasonable measures to protect them from violence, intimidation, discrimination and attacks.
4: Victims of this kind of injustices being given compensation, which is adequate, but also an apology from the president for this kind of irresponsible and also uncalled for arbitrary policy decisions.
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2: But disaster is not inevitable if we act with absolute urgency. So as a ministry, we have been able to lay the ground through our El Nino contingency plan, which later on will be presented to you, and the multi-agency coordination structures, but planning alone will not save lives. Whatever happened in the last El Nino, we can actually benchmark with that, that a certain health facility was swept away. It's likely to be swept away. So we urge everyone to practice prevention, sleeping under the mosquito nets, keeping our environment free from waste that can collect water, which increases the breeding places for mosquito, especially as El Nino is expected.
0: Choto ko sene nyu ko logo yu kabi meting no ginda jaba sa itaman agen kya wek se gora aka logo yu kabi meting no ginda guru na ize kel salim testa ep chita chafin tu get up kal engine.
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0: irin lomba Facebook na Wataji FM .co.ke. 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Hey. Wele wele kabisa ngaji jio. Go missing as an energy tab a ganga tag if a middle.
1: I'm going to get fire.
0: Willow, willow.
1: One of the women of the guy, Tago, I mean, not of him doing your fire.
0: In your word, and every content on a fire.
1: In the monk and I never not a guy near the monk in the bog out.
0: All right, that's understand. I'm Jonathan Tag if a middle.
2: Hello.
0: Hello.
2: I will go to the Muteja.
0: I can't go to Muteja.
2: Yeah,
0: I understand you are calling me, just responding. Oh, and I have responded already?
2: Eh?
0: Eh?
2: Pastor, when I
0: No, I think you should blame your phone.
2: No.
0: You should blame your phone.
2: I should bring my phone.
0: Eh, you should blame your phone.
2: No, I am not playing with my phone.
0: And are you okay?
2: Yes,
0: is everything okay?
2: Yeah, hey, I am okay.
0: Where are you at the moment?
2: Now I am in the Mawingo.
0: Hey, you are in Mawingo?
2: Yeah, hey, I am in Mawingo.
0: What are you doing in the clouds?
2: Now?
0: Hey.
2: I am building.
0: You are building in the clouds?
2: Yeah, hey, I am building in the...
0: What are you building? Are you building castles?
2: No.
0: Hey.
2: I am building the house.
0: You are building the house in the clouds.
2: Hey.
0: So you don't want to, you don't want to stay in the earth again.
2: Do you know?
0: Hmm.
2: The faith is there.
0: Hmm.
2: It's there as the falling out about here.
0: You get it, eh? Get us a jug at Kumatin Dow Rumagabesa Buena.
2: I'm there.
0: I nanga Rumagabesa.
2: They is after Ruma.
0: In your one every frequency, I don't know fire.
2: In your line,
0: Apo Sambamba.
2: Now, then, Gilia, you
0: get
2: it,
0: eh?
2: You got
0: the
2: mama
0: Jerono. I got mama Jerono.
2: You got in my wife, got the letter.
0: All right, that's the son. I'm Gina Tanati Lamos and Tata Taji Femilu. Oh, yeah, Bolesana, Bolesana. Oh, you wouldn't almost die there. A Taji Femilu.
3: Pardon?
0: Eh?
3: You
0: are going to run Mojas. As an Azana Julia, she double number your own Mojas, Taji Femilu.
3: Hello.
0: Hello, hello.
3: You did as you double
0: way. Will the Cabisa Naji Jew? Asante sana bwana. Nyo ruwa nene frequency ino ono?
3: 105.7.
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Ticket not admitting number. 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

0: 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He was only nit and manganyo to a lot of arithmetic nano. 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Itili gito ticket noten. 20 shillings ago 30 shillings. Koko tu ye directi. Akselinga ta. 50,000 kenya shillings. 50,000 Kenya shillings. Yes, I'm also with you to get better about conference. Yes, I'm also with Ken. I'm seeing you second get better about conference. And good to guide you to conference. How much in our number in you? 020-790-4312. And good to imagine you to run a conference. And I'm seeing you second get number conference. Ryan. Now, number in about 020-790-4312. Kename 020-790-4312. Target in a minute. Magansi, you get you to Lamba Conference. It's you to ask 020-790-4312. Yet, you have a Golengin access code. And if you number in order, Golengin access code. Lengin access code. In the 990-990. Why you turn down your radio? 990-990. Again, the hash. I can say again the hash, eh? Why you to read the directive and the conference? I'm going to go to the conference. In the 990 again the hash. Each of them done, yeah? On a moon in a lumber conference. On a moon, see me till lumber conference. Yes, I get to get out of Bona. I get a mommy to get a call again. Margaret, you don't have much call again on a Bona. I meet it on a jitter miona. Chilbakito star 274 ash. 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Go to wait, take say, Imuji Chilagoon star 274 ash. 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Alright. Taji FM, hello. Taji FM, hello. Ya, kas kolo unmuted, eh. Iju to a fire. He joined by Latin 7878.
1: Hello?
0: Yes, Yamune.
1: How are you?
0: No, guy, net of fire.
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0: Caribou is another like Gibson. 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
0: oh, all right, sir. Such a good afternoon. 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
8: Yes,
0: I'm here. 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
8: No.
0: Kain at Kunga. 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
0: 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Right, it's aje femilo.
2: Hello.
0: Hey.
2: Hello?
0: Yes, sir.
2: Banzo.
0: Yes, sir, ngon yo.
2: Mama blessing,
0: ain't
2: you?
0: Mama blessing, ah.
2: I'm
0: gonna have a lot. Bye bye, blessing.
2: Come again.
0: You got to have a blessing.
2: My dear one, dear die.
0: Eh.
2: Number Sunduria.
0: Ah, number Sunduria?
2: No,
0: why? Eh. Go missing.
2: Aya.
0: Kau enggak bisa kasar sama mama play sehingga lomba JBT itu sedesan. Yes, aku tuh mama tuh waktu full dose senyone. Request aja kau agak senyone. Yes, a conference number go 020-790-4312. 020-790-4312. Access code in the YouTube 990-990 yani 990-990 oki gesun in hash kwa yutu conference enji tena mwange kwa yutu conference 020-790-4312 ida ole nigitia number 020-790-4312 yaka skole enji enter access code enji legitia 990-990 oki in the hash kwa yutu radio director. Yes, I'm gonna let you get much bigger. Tell you what, I'm gonna let you get much bigger. All right, I'm gonna let you get much big sum. Okay, big sum. Change me like 50,000. 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I'm gonna let you get it. In a like much big sum. So, Chile star 274 ash. I get the ticket number 3. Yes, Chile star 274 ash. I get the ticket number 3. In your chicken, not a shilling at 50,000 Kenya shillings. I get all your kitchen. No, John, I got to go. Star 274 ash. I get the ticket. No, no. Taji Femilo. Taji Femilo, you join it in 424. All right, Kago Mandaji John. Taji Femilo, you join it in
3: 09.
0: Yes, Yamune.
3: Hello, Abana.
0: No, Jijo.
3: Nama Goji, you are in Maria Ulbo Kamonoso.
0: Kill a little good there.
3: Good and serious, Kubun Ulbo Kamonoso, Maria
0: Shore. 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
3: Yeah.
0: Lene biga Maria Shone.
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1: With the powers conferred to me by the Labor Relations Act Section 2, the Constitution of the Kenyan National Union of Nurses and the Constitution of Kenya Article 41, I hereby declare that the strike that commenced on the 9th of July 2026 is hereby called off.
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4: I'm really proud that in Bomet County, very far from the city of Nairobi, we have men and women with the foresight to think about a facility like this, and it speaks to the understanding of devolution that the leaders of this county have. I want to commend all those who have participated so far, as has been mentioned by the speaker here, in making this chamber and this facility, including the library that I have seen, the committee rooms that I have seen, the studio that I have seen, and all the other facilities that will facilitate the people of Bomet to engage with the leaders they have elected, members of the county assembly, on matters that concern them and on matters that concern the progress and the development of this county.
3: Kango batago gaimu go ngalal jine andete mengi kapta unita bometa go magolete seta sergali nye kuteja oratinwe kabla mishe geng ta unine ba bomete go enge kaya mise nye ne kia mise jega kuba notogem.
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1: With the powers conferred to me by the Labor Relations Act, Section 2, the Constitution of the Kenya National Union of Nurses, and the Constitution of Kenya Article 41, I hereby declare that the strike that commenced on the 9th of July, 2026, is hereby called off, and I hence direct our members to resume duty immediately, and in any case, not later than 24 hours from now.
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6: The parties agreed to continue with the negotiations and conclude the collective bargaining agreements within 45 days from the date of execution of this return to work formula. The county government shall enhance the following allowances that shall be included in the collective bargaining agreement to be effected 1st of July 2025. Risk allowance of Kenya shillings 8,000 enhanced from 3,850. Uniform allowance enhanced from 10,000 to 15,000.
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7: The legitimate authority to regulate immigration, employment, and commercial activities, such regulation must comply with Kenya's constitution as well as regional, continental, and international human rights obligations. It must not result in discrimination, collective punishment, arbitrary deprivation of livelihoods, or expose people to violence, as we have seen, because of their nationality or national origin.
8: The regime has a duty to refrain from violating the rights of migrant workers and take reasonable measures to protect them from violence, intimidation, discrimination, and attacks.
9: Victims of this kind of injustices be given compensation, which is adequate, but also an apology from the president for this kind of irresponsible and also uncalled for arbitrary policy decisions.
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3: Eng lugoi begala ko ka ko mwa sirinda ne oing ministry noto ne bathili linda poror meri mudoni kole ko ko tet ministry noto ke ne bathili linda te tu te kyo tak chaba ke ter bi ka be mani ko subke 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
7: But disaster is not inevitable if we act with absolute urgency. So as a ministry, we have been able to lay the ground through our El Nino contingency plan, which later on will be presented to you, and the multi-agency coordination structures, but planning alone will not save lives. Whatever happened in the last El Nino, we can actually benchmark with that, that a certain health facility was swept away. It's likely to be swept away. So we urge everyone to practice prevention, sleeping under the mosquito nets, keeping our environment free from waste that can collect water, which increases the breeding places for mosquito, especially as El Nino is expected.
3: Choto ko sanen yung ko logo yung kape meteng ko indo chabaw sa ito manago yung nabaw kas ko lenye ne ko ibaw ka kwa nenda tese kial saram amagun kita ka tulen mete sa tayo chini ta chafem tuge tap ka lenye ko malawa eksa ka barasta oshige metwa ge inta banda ne bari dunen mung.
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0: 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Yes, my friend. 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
0: Alright, Zinabdina, Jaga. It died from law.
3: Some get up there.
0: It by you.
3: We talked about it.
0: Ah, bye bye, Indugu Buana.
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0: 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Yes, Alright, you go to one way. Alright, you go, go, bye bye, get this into Martinangalwe.
2: The
0: Gabis go to Lama Mouche areas,
2: eh?
0: Good,
2: I'm going to get a car.
0: Yes. Bye, my friend.
2: Arrivo, Avi, Lemna, Kuru, Kawan, Dio, Long Sasha, Retarel, Panyombo, Lepel, Lepel, Lepel, Lepel, Lepel, Lepel, Lepel, Lepel, Lepel, Lepel, Lepel, Lepel, Lepel, Lepel, Lepel, Lepel, Lepel, Lepel, 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

0: Yes, my friend.
1: I'm going to tell you about that.
0: Bye,
1: Let me send Captain in the storm.
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0: 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I still got to get Anion, Gawaga in Ulibono 4.0. 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I see get this time in Ulibi Studio in Petunia Briny, and not to know the Gitus Kagarubise, not to know it to Augusta and it was Kagarubise, not to get and it will eat and EA meeting.
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All right, digale angin ole ingin ile. 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All right, you know, tene wasta 274 aja. A gele John Tigiti is number one. Get to Ghost and a Tigiti no number one. A Tigiti no number one. Get to Ghost and a 167,000. A Tigiti is number one. Not in the star 274. Ah, yeah. A gele Jagi 167,000. Get to get any on. A 67,000. Get one to go my payment. Get to go on. And Nit and the star 274. Ah, yeah. A digity number one. A digity no number one get to go send a name. Even the unknown to get a never a 67,000. Need to get a star a 274. A digity a number one. A digity no number one get to go send a name. A gay gun age a 67,000. I'm going to get one not about 67,000. Get it not in a meeting. You honor. Need to get a star a 274 age. Nitang the star 274 age. A digitit a number as a number one. A digitino number one get to August and a name. Ole digitogero. Reply not on the star 274 age. A digitit a number one. A digitino number one get to August and a name. A G not a name it in yon. Even the 67,000. I go imagine not a native link to get anyone just only that, baby. A 28 shillings, a 29 shillings, a 24 shillings. Only DG not a name it in your anything that was star 274.

Imagine a legend digiti no number one. Jaribu bati no tenung. Yeah, tenigini to get we get a get to go standing in. And or it's not an inigan on with your wager. Not a number 104.0 Golly Giro. In Tungnabo Star 274 Aja. In Tungnabo Star 274 Aja. A digiti and number one get to get Augustine. E digiti no number one, even digiti ge anyone. Agno tene bo 67,000 and ore no toge ene nege.

Alright, not in jail, Kimeto, not again, Agole, Jigito, Sunday, and Oga, and Ori, not again, again, it's every week, Lagam. As to give again, give rich on the jet to go, Sunday, New Gogol, Jigito, any honor. Imagine it to go, Sunday, Gino, to name it in your carrying your money, and your only name. Young to get a ghost on any. In Inunitoga, and never start 274 Aja. Any tongue was tied to 74 Asian. A G turn out to get a name meeting on Imagine Gogilady Tigiti number one. A Tigiti Nita number one get to get August and any Imagine Gogilady Gune 67,000. A 67,000 get to get August and any Nitoga and never star a 274 Asian. Nito Nebosta to 74 Asia. Imagine Gilling in Tigiti non number. He replied Tigiti number one. In Tigiti non number one, get to Ghost and name. In your Chiniga get to get anyone at 67,000. In your Chiniga selling is a gata at 67,000. Lady G, not an imitinio, not an imitigri G sang. Nimi Majigri G sang in between your brine. G, not an imitinio. I've got a good room, Madame Josephine, like you think I can money, second to go sending it. All right, and not to get a never star 274. Aja. All right, and need to get a never star 274. Aja. All right, and need to get a never star 274. Aja. A gallant jiggy to go stunning a diggy and number one. Imagine a gig 67,000. G not an emitting honor. Margaretti, a good again get any honor. Imagine not an about 67,000. Any anitato, Signor Grito, Lingon, not an emitting honor. Galian Jorwe Tagane, all right, to go. Yata nigger get which anitati to get a ghost and any. College Gero, any annotation, Cogilage in it and it was star 274 Aja. A ticket and number. Tigiti number, a ticket and number one. Imagine 67,000 in your Niaco Mobaji target.

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I got Taren, who did not only in it, Ulimbo, Kirijo, not only Gimong, who took me to Limbo, Kirijo, or I meet another about Corona. 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Good to go to the President, Gully Mato, M. G. Gully, Anego, President. I'm going to get TJ in Tony. I give a get TJ. I'm going to get TJ in Londiani.

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0: 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On game with ten, keep killing on his team. Guagum, meet him boys, you can see Jojo, recognize in Oga Biza. 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So go not again. Gunotagi, ungigen, gun on it again. Itakuasawa, come by mate. Come make him one a leg like I can get to get a little bit of a wink to him. I'll commit an again, I see a lane alone, go out, whatever again. Gulay mambo itakuaj, eating a lady on president. Message me, meet in your tea. He get a goggle in a president, quagas, quagas, who linen, who linen, magasse, cossi. And as kiss again. 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one thing is way. Magia Timmy too. Ago Moshi Makovraiza. All right, in young to go standing and not talking about Star 274 Aja. I'm going to get the not any meeting and I got in the one of them wakes you. Right, Gile. Why didn't I govern another Gilijo? Come on, another one, Gritty, go me go and negate as he is. All right, the guys are jigger. Eagle, you look one, I give him wigs and wigs, grown, go and wigs the manners, and you guys are jigging. Kill him not another governor, another one, Gritty, or Girica. I got to end the note at Gabisa in between your brand. Oh, a gumbe a coivy. So, in autumn was start 274 age. Cost any note and a meeting on him. Nitong nibo star 274 aje gogiru nibo po met gugurum gaginde mandazi barak imagine kwa hibo ati big mandazi jigaru tigeti gurum kabisa so in nitong nibo star 274 aje Nitin was tied 274 age. Titanot and name it in your imagining it was Tony. Kumalogi stay ye a not in about ticket number one. In ticketing no number one get to get Augustine and a general to name it in your honor. In ticketing and number one. In ticketing no number one. Imagine Gogile 67,000. Imitin yong to Augustine and a G not in a meeting your honor. Imitin yon all a genie. They only get to not to get a number star. A 274 age. Nitin number star 274 age. Gilendin gitu Augusto in the name. A ticketed number one. A ticketed no number one gitu Augusto in the name. Even the unknown to get a neighbor a 67,000. In not to get a neighbor a 67,000. A G not an emitting on a 67,000. Till ticketed number one. Any anitate get to go send in a 67,000. Nitong the was star 274 age. Imagine digitino number one get to go send in him. Only digit to imagine any goonie G not a name meeting yon. G not a name meeting yon. Any tongue the was star 274 age. A digity non number one get to Augusta name. Never back of 67,000. Ain't you not any meeting, Yana? Two Simono Jiggy sang it? Nina, no, no, not about 800. Eagle Ernest, Ernest, I mean, Ernest, and not in the Tindo 877. A Gelly Joel, not in the 520. Of big allegiance, the meeting to all in digital not in the star 274 age. Nitang the star 274 age. Any young to go stand in a eagle get your ticket to noting number at a eagle ticket number one. I will meet a gong meet over a president of Limba, a Liberal Mate, meet a lag with Gabisa Norton Gotin, Gabisa, Mugul Norton of a president in a Gabisa. Gang, gigas, me lag with Gabisa and Alan.
2: Babu. Abu William, make a jump gunner. I am Babu William, Gablan, Sikakubia, Sawadi, Nataka Gumambia, Boem, Una, I am Jan Semi. Babu William.
0: All right, guys, it's going to be living out in Valaguan on a fuller. All right, it's your meeting in a Magabis and out in the Gatini President in Yona. I got him like one of the biggest can you go nine in a gully raise Torin Mama. A late Torin Mama. Are we on guest again? Daga UND Ginemios is your opportunity. Memma to a language in specific. Come well, I want on Gabis, I assume Mogatore together like one on. Gamasajing Gilibin out and in a two. Nasajing Gilibin out and in and out again. Siagiru Nino, not any gang go to the poem Gabisa. Gango to the poem Gabisa. Gango to the poem in Gabisa. Good lady is a ye Torin Mama. Torin Mama Gabisa, Torin Mama. Cotori tug like one on a motor to Cotori tugger. At a way, we get to me a chance, opportunity when you want to get again. College in it and it was star 274 age. Nitin was star 274 age. It did it number one. Nigigun 67,000. Nigigun 67,000 get to go send a name. 67,000. Ingigun 67,000. Now to the get to know it was star 274 age.

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Yetinyang Leon Anankotebu Tagatugul, Koimuchi Brue C Mate Konyokisumu Canvas, and number 0708-684-813. 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

Alright, Alright, to go send any goggle to a week, see it on your guinea, because you got 67,000 gully fans. And now, technically,

Tuke August and name Ali Jiggy Tuke, any tongue never start 274 Ash. Need tongue never start 274 Ash, and we tell where to go alone. Give it so it and give it every week. I like I get a go image 1, 2, 3, like in it across someone. Ali Jiggy Tuke, August and name, any tongue and never start 274 Ash. Need tongue never start 274 Ash, Cogile Jaggy going 55,000. I go 55,000 and you get to go to the end. Not to get any gig, you'll get to get any on a 55,000. Any on get to come a day till ticket number 7. I'm a day till get to not on the star 274 Asia. Need to get and the star 274 Asia. I get till ticket and number 7. A digiti non number 7 gituge August and an end. Even digituge anyon ak 55,000. Even digituge ak 55,000. And nitong never start 274 Asia. A gele digitugo senene we ak 55,000. Anyon gitugo senene digiti number 7. A digitino number 7 gilejin 55,000. Komai size mugangile enyong to go sunene any till each to get to gain yona. Kalenjin git to get any tongue number star 274. Aja. A digitit and number 7. A digitino number 7. A gilejin git to go sunene. A 55,000. Imagine meeting big meeting yon. I will be jot and jibber birigay to go sinane. A big jot and a jibber birigay. Mama jiggerji sang. And knit toge and never star 274. Aja. Imagine digitino number 7. And digitino number 7. Gale jiggy to go sinane. A 55,000. And you know, to meet in your honor. Agi Tembean, Ajib Gondet, to gain on a gun of a woman on it ago. Nitag number star 274. Ash a ticket and number 7. Imagine Gale engine 55,000. And you know, to meet in your honor. A 55,000. Our Gilin John to get to go stand in a good job projector. Dayo legi tunote nipo star 274 Aje. E digitit number 7.

Tikosene not in a meeting and get this yagi to get in or not to get in. Negarangi to go send an easy game. You know, which is what a meeting. Any of it to go send when you was someone who is a one as a man. Imagine go out to Tikiti number 5, number 7, eh? Lagini, a Margiriti, a good again. Get ghost when you not in a meeting on him. A gaggy way you got a in your gillion, you go to go to any of it to get a ghost in it. And need to get and it was star 274 as a ticket and number one. A ticket and number one get to get Augusto Nene. And need to get star 274 as a need to get star 274 as a and need to get and it was star 274 as a ticket and number one. Gaggy way not number 67,000. No need to number 67,000 get to get Augusta Nene. And not to number 67,000. Jita not to name me to Niana. Matin Giger G Sang. Matin Giger G Sang. Matin Giger G Sang.

Right, you need to go star 274 Asia. A ticket and number one. A ticket no number one. Imagine you won 67,000. Any good to go to my to limbo size, so any gig one 67,000. Nitong the was star 274 Asia and orange and not again and name again. Nitong the was star 274 Asia. Tigitino number one. Bye bye.

Right, you go send in a mid 20 guess you get the start one give again game when you get type when I said him you will which is what image judge of a size some of you August and mid 20 get the second to get the notable star 274 Ash and ticket number one and ticket number one get to go send in a gig when you get to get any on a gig when you get to get any of it took 67,000 and all in attorney and notable star 274 Ash a ticket a number a seven not number one number one 67,000 and you're not a little star 274 Aje a ticket number one bye-bye.

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5: In alak eng kayanchinoshek che kayanchin kotesetab allowance chotok chebo uinwek eng komasta noto nebo boisiet kongetegei silingishek 3,850 akoi silingishek 8,000. Allowance chotok chebo uniform kokakites kongete silingishek 10,000 akoi silingishek 15,500.
1: The parties agreed to continue with the negotiations and conclude the collective bargaining agreements within 45 days from the date of execution of this return to work formula. The county government shall enhance the following allowances that shall be included in the collective bargaining agreement to be effected 1st of July 2025. Risk allowance of Kenya shillings 8,000 enhanced from 3,850. Uniform allowance enhanced from 10,000 to 15,000.
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6: But disaster is not inevitable if we act with absolute urgency. So as a ministry, we have been able to lay the ground through our El Nino contingency plan, which later on will be presented to you, and the multi-agency coordination structures, but planning alone will not save lives. Whatever happened in the last El Nino, we can actually benchmark with that, that a certain health facility was swept away. It's likely to be swept away. So we urge everyone to practice prevention, sleeping under the mosquito nets, keeping our environment free from waste that can collect water, which increases the breeding places for mosquito, especially as El Nino is expected.
5: Choto ko sereni uko logo yuka abe meti ngoi ndo jepa sai so mong neba kemboi nga ibu akwa nende teze kiel sere ma magun kita gatu kule mi yaita seta yepchini ita HFM tuge tap kalenjin.
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Right, you go send it to go to lay by Gora and we do your tenure meeting. A kid is tagging to go send it to get any on all lady meeting. No, my son, I'm landing out to see meeting. As the mortgage learning meeting, and all. A site not to know when you get to go stand in it. I get a job with taking in not any meeting on all rights as a pulling it and be able to go 104.0. 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

0: Right. 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
0: 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Yes, my friend.
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0: Lil never did I get to go to Gosene to get your name. Eh, Golo Jag, I get till the non only Jigiro, Koniginame, Tigiti number 7. Eh, Konoginame, Tigiti number 7 in here. On gave a Tigiti number 7, come on, Itachi pays at 2. On my Tigab a Tigiti number 7 get to Gosene name. A gas and yin your Sumale Gilagoni, when there's a Sumagati loan it again. Nitung number star 274. Aja. Itil digiti number 7. Imagine give 55,000. Imagine give 55,000 any good to go to an M. College until get to get a deal get to not talk about star 274. Aja. Itigiti number 7. Imagine a lady get to go to an 55,000. 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All right, you want to meet in your own? All right, I get a little juice. Okay, you tell me to your own touch from alone. Yes, my friend.
2: Hello.
0: I go see in Dugo. 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Man, who can be a kimpia? I don't know who can be a kimpia. Touch from alone.
2: Hello, touch of him.
0: Yes, my friend. I'm meeting Jones away. Bye bye, get this yet, way.
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0: I am for Tana. I want to get you. Gabisa, not way. 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A judge of Malone. Yes, my friend.
2: Bye bye,
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0: Arazu nyo yuiga raini, miti mbijia tuji mwenye uruweche mbezi nibrani kabisa. Lakini anyway, tukule ntuli tukole itu noti nubo star 274 Aashe. 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

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Aja. A digitit and number 2. A digitit number 2 to Augusta Nene. A digitit number 2 even the aga 100,000. I saw a dialing gitoga and not talking about star at 274. Aja. A digitit and number 2. Agi leji gitoga stoke and not talking about 100,000. Kogileji in stoke and never 100,000. And nitoga and never star 274. Aja. A digitit and number 2 gitoga Augusta Nene. A digiti number 2. A gig wouldn't get to get any on 100,000. A girl, you would sling a cigarette, 100,000.

Right, in it was start 274 Ashi Tikiti number 200,000 Baba Amengi Giriji Sang College is a Tikiti number 200,000 Igoli Tikiti note number 200,000 A Timothy Aino on a Tindo 1900 A galley Timothy not in 1900. A galley not on a tembea to an opponent. I would tembea in a big like 100,000. I saw nothing about star 274 Asia.

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